street. Rents climbing sky high all over the south side. People dying from the heat. Got a church on every other corner.

history repeats. 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School kids dealing crack in the hall. Sister Mary sitting outside the tabernacle. She ain't worried about a thing at all.

Yeah, that babe, that's fucking shit. 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Like, you've got to go with your heart and your instincts, and you'll learn next time when you get the same feelings to not go there, you know? So it's a good thing you did it. It's all part of the growth. I'm proud of you for being brave and courageous and doing it and stepping into it and finding out what's right and what's wrong for you. It sounds like he is a twat and he will regret this for as long as he lives, I promise you, babe. But he's not worth your breath, it sounds like. I'm in Mexico, babe. I just landed. Wish you were here. Miss you. Yeah, I'm sending you a big hug. Love, love, love, love, love you.

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And they just put their name on it and release it. Having fun with girls, drinking booze, and just enjoying your life. I mean, what were they thinking, that the people are so stupid that they want

Music for me was never just about which DJ played my song, which label was cool.

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It's always been much more than that. Music has touched generations.

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1: What's this music about? I don't wanna hear like, oh, fuck all this beautifully played, oh, listen to this blast. No, fuck it. Bring back the fucking danger in the music.
2: Well, you know you, and you know me. We're brothers. You want the best. I don't care what you got, you want the best.
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0: 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We brothers. You want the best. I don't care what you got. You want the best.
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2: 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And nervous.

0: You know what I mean, John?
1: 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Sort of, gets ready for the gig.
2: When driving on the road, he has a sleeve.
3: I know.
2: Gets ready for the gig. When driving on the road, he has a sleeve.
1: I've got all the electrical stuff. I can't bother with that. So I feel like I'm all the electrical stuff. I don't know.
2: Maybe in day.

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I don't

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0: In troubled and uncertain times.
1: Yeah, we sure are.
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1: It's time to wake up.
0: Yes, because I can see the light of a clear blue morning. 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
1: 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I don't care what you got, you want the best.
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Furs, Fraser Furs, like you can't count them. 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They say good water makes for good corn. 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Blackbird, blackbird, crow for days, sing a little while and fly away. Hey, let's make liquor in the bathtub soon, said Benny one morning on the road to Boone. Jingling the bell at the hardware store, carrying a copy of Foxfire

King Street and High, still a little drunk on the 5th of July when a red Cherokee parked there in the hot sun, and out popped little Miss Nancy Watson. Had her daddy in tow. He didn't see too good. Said he liked what he heard, though. Blackbird, blackbird, crow over day, sing a little while and fly away. Oh, my little darling, we were singing in a moaning drugstore. 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And Doc said something that I'll never forget. That's real old-timey, boys. Like Pavian's up to the Merle Fest. Hey, blackbird, blackbird, crow over day, sing a little while and fly away. So one fine springtime afternoon, me and the boys busted out a boon for a bigger curve to crow real loud. I sure hope.